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All my brothers got that gas and they always be smoking like a rock star. Fucking with me, call up on the OZ and show up and then the shots are.

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1: Man, you've been doing all this dope producing. You ain't had a chance to show them what time it is.
0: So what you want me to do?
1: Spread!

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And I tell you, things aren't quite the same when I'm rushing on my run. And I feel just like Jesus' son. And I guess that I just don't know.

I knew that you'd love me as long as you wanted. 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